0: Imaginez une radio où l'on pourrait encore être surpris par la musique que l'on entend. 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
1: 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La radio aussi.
2: I will just live my life day to day. And if I see something weird, or I hear something weird, or I think of something weird, I make a note. I write something down. And it always starts with just a note. 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And I expand on that note. But it's always just a thought. The seed is always just a thought. 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What is stand-up? 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

0: Sneak my fingerprints on everything, trying to feed my relationship. Am I in a slump? Am I playing back time? Did I lose my perspective? Everything's still romantic, right?
1: Late nights in black silk in East London. Church bells in the distance. Free

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Dark in the park, Celtic graves. Girl throws art from the back of a lime. Headphones on, I hit play. All things change in the blink of an eye. Charlie calls from a photo set. Living that life is romantic, right? The

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It's a notion that I can't defend, and yet it's tough to play the part so hard and finally disappear from the scene.

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Ok, ok. Yeah. 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I can't go over there. 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I don't live over there. Doty, where the dope boys at? I won't go over there unless I'm trying to get pressed up. Like hair, white tees, Nike Air is the daily tear or tie, not mine, so they just might stare. 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

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Roots and Culture sur RTR Radio Temps Rodez. Stop war, no war. The Russian is coming. Are coming. Val Bennett. Real message, Rasta. Peace, love, unity. 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

Ça y est, allons voir, King Tubby Studios. You're welcome, Barry Biggs and King Tubby. The glory sound. Glory in sound, dub, Swoot Station. King Tubby's.

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